Hallelujah, 104.3, Montgomery's number one for gospel. Welcome to the Praise Party. Happy to be another step closer to the weekend on this Thursday evening. I'm Victor Sosa. You are no steps away from Reed's Temple Choir. They are right here in front of us right now. But we will also get to Jonathan McReynolds and Jamal Roberts in a few minutes.

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2: So we've had our unofficial start to summer with the Memorial Day weekend last week. Summer officially starts in about 3 weeks, June 21st. However, that has not stopped one of those this time of year traditions from going on. I saw some signs in the streets for them this week. Yard sales. Praise Party's got Yolanda Adams and Pastor Mike Jr. 888-646-6167. What's one of those, oh my goodness, I can't believe I see this and it's here for a price I can afford thing that you've picked up at a yard sale over the years?
3: There's a little rumor that R-rated comedies are dead, which is why Scary Movie is back. 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
3: 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And last but not least, white people.
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11: 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Heroes like Fire Lieutenant Michael Wells. Now inspired by the heroism of firefighters on 9/11, Michael felt a calling to pursue his dream of serving his community as a firefighter. Now he would devote 14 years to his fire department. He would rise to lieutenant. 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But sadly, he lost his battle with occupational cancer. 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

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Dr. BJ Holiday, having fun getting in. Overnight shift for this Friday. Friday. Yeah, let's get into it. Richard Smallwood, total praise.

0: Montgomery's number one for gospel, Hallelujah 104.3. We are moving along on what is known as the overnight shift for this Friday, Hezekiah Walker coming up. Also got CT Winans. Let's see here. Also got some Helen Baylor. And we've got the scripture of the day.
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0: Montgomery's number one for gospel, Hallelujah 104.3. Coming up in about 7 minutes, we're going to do it, the riddle of the day.
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Montgomery's number one for gospel, Hallelujah 104.3. Neil Allen back on the scene with a new one. This one is called Lord, I Love You. I need you to check it out.

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3: Y'all come on and put your hands together like this.

a theme to your life. Music that will inspire you, that's going to cause you to make someone else's life greater because your life is so beaming with the love of God. Man, we've got this set up just for you. And thank you for tuning in. I want you to call somebody else and let them tune in and receive the blessing as well. Because today we've got our Friday Funnies. We've got my brother Marcus Wiley, who I haven't seen in a long time. But he is going to deliver the good

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So happy birthday to you, Frances, my mama. 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

0: That was the one and only Mariah Carey with Jesus I Do. And before that, you heard Lucinda Moore with I Hear You. Now it's time for our flashback song of the day.
1: What we're going to do right here is go back.
0: And I'm going to take you back 27 years ago to the year 1999. We gonna party like it's 1999. Uh-oh, that's not a gospel song. But you know what I mean. 1999. And in the year 1999, the beloved R&B singer Tamaya and NBA star Grant Hill tied the knot in Michigan. And in the year 1999, this song became a classic. It's Mississippi Mass Choir with They Got the Word. Hit that thing.

0: was Zach Williams in One Accord with Hosanna. Before that, you heard the Mississippi Mass Choir with They Got the Word. And I want you to know that I got the word too. It's in my belly. Glory to God. Hidden in my heart to all the sin against God. I sound like a preacher. Because I am. Listen, I've got to take a break. But when we come back, we've got a lot of great music for you and Friday Funnies. So don't go anywhere. We'll be back with more of the new Donnie McClurkin Show right after this.
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0: was Never Forget by Jermaine Dolly. And now it's time for our dose of medicine. That's right. It's time to get your laugh on. The Bible says a merry heart does good like a medicine. So get ready for your prescription, because it's on the table right now. Here's our Friday Funnies with Marcus Wiley. Hit it, Marcus.
1: We are living in a generation that's good at having and horrible at holding. We good at having. The world teach having. You just got an iPhone. Saw a commercial for the iPhone 73. And now you looking at your phone. Look, this old phone here, this is giving me so much power. This don't even work. This just do what it want to do. You just start talking bad about the phone. Because you got to have it. You just got a brand new vehicle. Just got it. Found out they got a new model with one new feature. You know this one right here got seat warmers in the back. You don't even sit back there. But you gotta have it. Yeah. To have and to hold.
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0: That was Israel Houghton with How Awesome Is Our God. 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Good gugamuga. 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More of the new Donnie McClurkin Show to go right after this.
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9: 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If you've got speed, power, and explosive strength, the USA Bobsled and Skeleton Team wants

All right, we're back. And that means it's time for our praise break. DJ T-Storm is set up and ready to go. He's put this thing together just right, and it's going to cause you to, well, if you're driving, pull over to the side. Because it's going to cause you to get your dance on, going to cause you to sing. It's going to lift your spirits. It's time for our praise break with DJ T-Storm. Now it's time to get our praise going. Hit it, T-Storm, with our praise break.

heard it before. It's a T-Storm Praise Break special. That is your praise break for this weekend. I am DJ T-Storm. Listen, I appreciate all the calls, the messages, and

nicely, man. That was a wonderful praise break by DJ T-Storm. Shout out to my boy. And speaking of shout outs, you know what time it is. You know what time it is. It's time for our shout outs. And if you want to leave a shout out to everybody that listens to this show to hear around the world, give us a call at 1-888-420-7710. That's 1-888-420-7710. Remember to give your name, where you're calling from, and who you're giving that wonderful shout out to. Make it passionate. Make it great. Make it sound something like this. Shout that thing out, y'all.

0: doing what he's doing, because it's not easy in this thing called life. I just keep praising God and your show for inspiration. Thank you.
1: Well, Sister Wimbush, thank you, my dear. Thank you, darling, for calling. Thank you for supporting us. And I thank God that this music blesses you. Honey, life is going to always light. 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Keep your head up. Keep your faith strong, darling. 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
1: Hi, this is Donnie McClurkin, and I've got an inspirational message just for you. In the book of 1 Thessalonians, the 5th chapter, it tells you this. It says, rejoice evermore, pray without ceasing. And then it says, in everything give thanks, for this is the will of God in Christ Jesus concerning you. Now, that doesn't mean to thank him for everything, but it means that no matter what situation you find yourself in, thank him, praise him, bring him down into the situation by giving him praise. Whatever the struggle is, invite Jesus in by praising him. I know that it's natural to cry and it's natural to feel the pain, but it's supernatural when you can praise God despite all the things that you're going through. When you've grown up and matured in God so strongly that your problem will never take away your praise, that no matter how severe the situation, you still have a praise on the inside. So always acknowledge God, praise him. He's got your life in his hands, and he's not finished yet. No matter what your problem, situation, struggle, trial, praise him in it and watch what he does. Put a praise on it.

0: was Tasha Cobbs Leonard with the song Put a Praise on It. Good God Almighty. That'll get you going. You gotta put a praise on it. And not just a praise, give him the praise. He deserves all of it. And right now, I've gotta go, y'all. But I thank you for being with me all week long. It's been a blessing. I'll see you in June. I'll see you on June 1st. That's just next week. But until the next edition of the new Donnie McClurkin Show, have a wonderful Sabbath. Enjoy God and walk in the favor of God. I'll see you next week by the grace of God. Bye-bye.
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1: Israel, a new breed, you are good. It's your early morning praise party on a fantastic, fantastic Friday. I'm your girl, Sherry Mackey. We're celebrating America's 250th birthday, and what a way to celebrate. We're giving you a chance to win your share of $250,000 every weekday leading up to the 4th of July. We got more details on the way, but right now, it's Reed's Temple Choir. I am blessed.

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2: 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Bishop Brown wrote this song for me. Hallelujah.

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0: anniversary to everybody celebrating this weekend. A very special happy birthday to my aunt, Mama D, Dolores Pittman, from your husband, Stephen Pittman, your children, grands, and your entire family. We love you, Mama D. Tawanda Martin, Loranda Phillips, Fraggy McLeod III, Shirley Nelson, Robert Hill, Candace Wade, Calypso Allen, Sweet Keith, happy birthday on Saturday. Cedric Tate, happy birthday. Cedric, from your wife, Carlene Strong Tate, and all of us that love you. Vincent Perry, Brian Armstrong, Ebony Body, Ralph Sutton, Charles Winton Jr., happy birthday to you, sir, on Sunday.

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Now when we pray, we want to end that with a declaration, a decree. 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

0: Montgomery's number one for gospel hits. Hallelujah 104.3. Mary, Mary, go get it on the early morning praise party on this fantastic Friday. Hey, family, stick and stay. We got your Bible experience, hot topics, and we got today's word coming up for you in less than 10 minutes today. Oh, my goodness. Change your thoughts. Change your direction. Right now, Bishop T.D. Jakes on the Potter's House Mass.
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1: That's Miss Home Builder. Yeah, Corinne Hawthorne building a beautiful home. I'm not mad. Praise God. That's her hit single, Won't He Do It? And she's about to release some new music that I know you're going to love. Here's Mariah Carey and the Clark Sisters with Jesus, I Do.

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Hallelujah 104.3. It's Fred Hammond and John P. Key with They That Await. I'm Tracy Bethay. Glad to be in your company. Got some still from Jamal Roberts on the way. Let's go back with the Prince of Gospel, John P. Key. And Jesus is real.

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Hallelujah 104.3, Montgomery's number one for gospel. It's music from Patti LaBelle, When You've Been Blessed. Yes, feels like a little piece of heaven. I'm Tracy Bethay, glad to be in your company. Here's Josh Copeland and Nobody.

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1: I received that, Anthony Brown and Group Therapy. Blessings on top of blessings. I'm Tracy Bethay, glad to be in your company. And our young people, if you are into exercising, I've got some good news coming up for you. Here's a classic from Walter Hawkins, and Be Grateful.

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1: It's Uncle Charlie and I'm blessed. It's Tracy Bethay with you on this Friday. Listen, coming up, the gospel truth and gospel news, honey. But first, here's Mercy Endureth from E.J. 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
1: The legendary Williams Brothers, and yes, I am still here. Thank you, Lord. I'm Tracy Bethay. Happy Friday to you. It's Kirk Franklin and Revolution.
2: 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Yes, sir. 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
1: It's a classic, Lionel Richie and the Commodores, and Jesus is Love. I'm Tracy Bethay, glad to be in your company. Well, we have a civil rights leader that has died. I've got the details coming up. Here's James Fortune and In the Room.

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Hallelujah 104.3, Montgomery's number one for gospel. It's all right to get your praise on. That's David Daughtry and God is Great. I'm Tracy Bethay, glad to be in your company. Happy Friday to you and yours. Got that Lisa Nolesmith and the Brown Singers on the way. 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

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It's Life in Favor from John P. Key and friends. I'm Tracy Bethay. 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It's PJ Morton with Mercy.

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1: Thank God we've made it. Happy Friday. It's Sonya Blakey. Coming up, we get Jonathan McReynolds still.

Hallelujah. 104.3, Montgomery's number one for gospel. Getting you ready for Sunday morning. Doesn't it sound like church? Yes. Good afternoon. Happy Friday. Right now, it's Nia Allen. Lord, I love you.

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1: Good afternoon. Happy Friday. It's Sonya Blakey. Praise Break Friday. Coming up, Open My Eyes, Ricky Dillard. Got church parking lot. Right now, Richard Smallwood at the table.
2: 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If it's love,

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1: Sounds like Sunday morning, real churchy. I am away. It's Sonja Blakey. Coming up, we got Tamela Mann, Live, Breathe, Fight. Smokey Norfolk, oh my God, I need you now. Right now, it's Cedric Haddon. He's able. Somebody turn.

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1: This is Marvin Sapp, Tied the Knot. Looks so happy with his new bride. Right now, it's Mariah Carey with the Clarksons' Jesus, I Do.

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1: 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Yes, Praise Break Friday. Right now, new music from James Fortune in the room. 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